0: XYZ with Derek Zachary. We're halfway through the week, and yes, we are. Like this has been the longest 2.5-3-day week that I've ever experienced. We're moving studios right now.
1: That is the bit right now.
0: It's not a bit. I wish it was a bit. We're learning more about, I think, not only our friends, each other, the business,
1: okay,
0: but like ourselves.
1: I think you're going through something totally different than what I'm going through.
0: I've seen you become a different person driving a U-Haul.
1: What do you mean?
0: You make fun of me regularly for my road rage.
1: Yeah, yeah.
0: And you have been on the horn on that U-Haul all morning.
1: Now, I use a horn very, like, I'm a light tap horn guy because, like, I'm not trying to be rude. You just need to get in tune with the road.
0: What do you mean a light tap? Like, it either sounds or it doesn't.
1: Nope, that's wrong, Audrey. I do a one tap, boop, like, you lay on a horn.
2: So it's not nice. It's not like a beep, beep.
1: No, no. See,
0: is there a nice way to use a horn?
1: Yeah, mine. My boop. It's like, hey, I'm not trying to be mean. I just need to let you know it's time to go.
0: I'm under the belief that the horn is there for a reason, so it should be utilized.
1: Yeah, you want to get angry.
0: And I don't get angry. I utilize it as a notification system, which is what it's meant for.
1: I don't think
0: XYZ with Eric Zachary is on.

0: Dua Lipa is suing Samsung.
1: Uh-oh.
0: Her team and her are claiming that Samsung's utilized her likeness far beyond approval, but also, like, they're even claiming that she never even gave approval in the first place. It's kind of a scary situation for people that work with celebrities.
1: Yes, it is.
0: AKA us. XYZ with Eric Zachary, your XYZ ENT Entertainment Report, all brought to you by Eggland's Best. Audrey.
2: She has filed a $15 million federal lawsuit in California against Samsung because they were selling TVs with a photo of her on the front, on like the, you know what I mean?
3: Like when on the like, box.
1: Like on the box of the TV.
2: On the box of the TV. And you know, it's like, it shows like the home screen of like what a TV would be.
1: Yeah.
2: She's like a part of the preview. And so she's saying, it was used without her permission.
1: Right.
2: And
1: you got to hit Dua Lipa up.
2: Yeah.
0: So I read into this because I'm interested in the other side of it, which is that Samsung saying, no, we got the approval from the third party production company we utilized. And and Dua's like, well, we never authorized Samsung. So now it's a bigger conversation. This is where I get scared because I own a production company.
1: Welcome back, Little Litigator.
0: Where people sign releases all the time. So I find it very believable that Dua or her team signed a release with a production company. And now, and only now, because they're realizing that was then basically sold off or a subcontractor for Samsung.
1: Yeah. Uh-huh.
0: That she's like, whoa, hang on.
1: Yeah.
0: Like, people are doing Taylor Swift takeovers and bar hops all the time.
1: Right.
0: Taylor's not going after them. But if Samsung used Taylor Swift's image.
1: Well, I mean, that's just a bigger pull of money.
0: My point is that, I don't know. Maybe I'm feeling some type of way because I have worked with celebrities and gotten releases, and then they try to like flip the script on you when they realize this might be used more regionally or internationally. But also that's written into the contract.
1: See, I try to just avoid all of that. I've been using AI to be Eric Zachary on Cameo on the side.
0: How much money do you make? 3 cents?
1: I can't. People are loving you, man. I got to be honest. Yeah.
0: What do you got me doing?
1: Just whatever they want me to talk about. You know, a promposal. You know, people are saying, hey, you got served by
0: proxy server.
1: Yeah. Whatever they tell me to, you know, that's how Cameo works.
0: I don't like that at all. I also know the guy that owns Cameo, so I'm going to have a conversation with Stephen Galantis. All right. Anyway, Dua Lipa is claiming Samsung used her likeness. Samsung's saying, no, we got permission through our third friend, and now it's going to court. $15 million. Who's it going to go to?
1: Ooh.
0: Another bombshell is into the villa. XYZ with Eric Zachary, your XYZ ENT Entertainment Report, all brought to you by Eggland's Best.
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0: Say it.
2: Jamaica.
0: Yeah, Audrey. Yeah. Jamaica. It's beaches, it's mountains, lively, yet laid back. It's luxurious and adventurous, and it's a vibe.

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0: 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I guess Fourth Wing's a really popular book series.
1: Boy, is it.
0: I am learning about this in real time, but I know Jordan's fiance loves it.
1: Yeah, yeah.
0: I know some other. It's like it's romance meets like fantasy.
1: Game of Thrones.
0: Yeah, and dragons, right? Yes, the whole concept is like you're going to a very war-driven dragon college or I don't.
1: Right, right. But it's also, it's low-key. Very horny.
0: Okay.
2: I was going to say, is it similar to like A Court of Thrones and Roses?
1: Yes, yes.
0: Okay. Every girl that I know that like posts about like loving like the Renaissance Fair has posted about this book series.
1: Yeah.
2: Yes.
0: Michael B. Jordan has announced that he will be executive producing a new TV adaptation. Unclear if he'll be in it or not, but people are speculating.
1: Well, I'm getting divorced. That was it. Let's lock it up.
0: I think you're getting divorced with. Like, I don't know that you're getting to make that decision.
1: Yes. No, I'm out. If Michael B. Jordan's doing Fourth Wing, there's no reason for me to be here anymore.
0: Yeah.
1: So.
0: I mean, my top comment, which I love, is that, you know, he's the GOAT. This is why he has 6 championship rings. It's a nod to Michael Jordan.
1: Yes. Yeah.
0: Basketball player. Yep. But, Michael B. Jordan, Fourth Wing coming soon.

0: XYZ with their exact read. Mom's hot take is coming up on the way. My mom joining the show to provide, honestly, fun. Just updates fun. On her fun. Life.
1: Everybody's what? Life my age.
0: Everybody's life your age.
2: You got them on. You got
1: bring
2: a
1: them on,
2: of them?
1: People. I'll talk about them. Yep, okay. Absolutely.
0: Okay. Specifically, you're taking a hip hop dance class.
1: Yes, I started taking. I'm a dancer at heart. I mean, I haven't done it in for a very long time, but I love the art of dance. Okay. So I sought
0: I'm
1: out
0: a trapeze
1: dance class.
0: Artist at heart. What does that
2: right,
0: mean?
2: Like, right, exactly.
0: You just name things that you're. That, I mean,
1: yeah,
0: you are
1: can.
0: A dancer, but you're kind of.
1: Okay,
0: selling yourself short,
1: well,
0: I feel like.
1: You may know Jordan is quizzing me about is it a legit dance class? So we're going to talk about that.
0: I think he has very
1: what?
0: Legitimate concerns.
1: Exactly.
0: Yeah. Mm-hmm. Yeah. Yeah. All right. My mom's taking a hip hop dance class, and we won't name your exact age unless you want to share it, but you're over 50.
1: And this I'm over 60.
0: Well, okay. I didn't want to be the one to volunteer the information, and it's a class that otherwise is taken by teens, and my mom's like, let me jump in. Let me get my hip and hop it on.
2: I hated that. But
1: the hip to the hop to the hippity
2: I hate
1: hip
2: this
1: hop.
2: Too.
0: That's not how that goes. All right, Mom's Hot Takes coming up next.

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1: / magenta.
2: No.
0: This is the important thing. It's a sponsor.
2: Yeah, we have to say
1: it
2: right.
1: I know.
0: Brought to you by T-Mobile. 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Status.
1: Got it.
2: Okay.
0: All right. Mom, you're taking a hip hop class with youths.
1: Well, it started as an adult jazz class. Nobody joined that class. So they're like,
0: hey, come to the Cardi B side.
1: So they're like, let's do adult hip hop. You'll like it.
0: It's a dance class, I should clarify. She's not learning to rap. Class.
1: No, it's in a studio. It's a legit studio. And so Jordan's an excellent hip hop dancer as well, but I'm not.
0: Are you a specialized hip hop dancer, Jordan? Or is my mom just alluding to the fact that you're black?
2: Yeah, I was just going to say, I'm black. I grew up black. You know, it's just
1: something
2: is very commonplace in the black community.
1: Stop. Anyways, I've been taking this for a while, and we've been adding on sections to different parts of songs. I couldn't remember the exact song that we did last night or Monday night.
0: Last night was Tuesday, but okay. You were saying you were dancing to what group?
1: OTS.
2: This is now, if you look this up in your own time, she wasn't dancing to OTS.
0: So if you're in your car and you're like, does she mean BTS? We asked that question.
1: No, it's not BTS.
0: Okay.
2: No.
0: But it's not OTS either.
2: It's not OTS.
1: It's three letters, and I know there's an O in there, and they cover.
0: DMX.
2: Right? SWV.
1: And they cover a Michael Jackson.
0: NWA.
1: Jackson song.
2: Hold on. Did they cover Michael Jackson's song?
1: No, it's kind of bedded under.
2: Or were you listening to PYT?
1: No. It's kind of bedded under, and then it's like a hip.
2: Just stop doing.
0: Whatever you're about to do is getting very racist.
2: Just don't do that. Okay, so here's my issue. I asked if you've done like specific dance moves that have names that people know. Now, we started very surface level, like Soulja Boy's Crank That. You know,
0: Or the Dougie. Or the Running Man.
2: Yeah, any of these things. Chicken Head, like. None of these things have come up in your hip-hop.
0: What's a chicken head?
2: Google it in your own time.
0: Okay, I got
2: Mom,
0: time.
2: Mom, you said...
1: No, I said I knew how to do the crank.
2: Right. The crank that Soulja Boy.
1: Okay, it
2: doesn't really go like that, but...
0: That's what that's called?
2: Yes, that is...
0: I didn't know that was called the chicken head.
2: That's the chicken head. Anyway...
0: It doesn't look like a chicken.
2: Okay, that's not... I'll give you the backstory a different time.
0: Okay.
2: But to my point, Mom, you're not doing anything that is relatively hip-hop... It reminds me of that one woman's 80s video, like, this is hip-hop.
0: Yeah.
2: This is not hip-hop, you know? Yeah. So I think you're getting scammed.
0: Very daring dance crew, for
2: yes,
0: sure.
2: Yes, yeah, okay. Yeah.
1: All right, I've invited you to the dance class, Jordan, and I want you to meet the instructor who is very hip, she's very hop, and I don't care about anything.
0: No, we're done.
2: Okay.
0: You can't say anything funnier than that.
1: I'm going to put it on video.
0: All right, please.
1: Next week when we dance it, I'm going to have her like put it on video and record it. And then we can put it on Mom's Hot Takes.
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0: So we have a U-Haul because we're moving between studios, and it's like a close enough move that it doesn't really warrant us using a service.
1: Sure.
0: We also don't have that much stuff.
1: Yeah.
0: But we needed a U-Haul, right?
2: Yeah.
0: And Audrey mentioned, first of all, I've never seen Audrey drive a vehicle, period.
1: Right, no, right.
2: Because I wasn't allowed to drive the van when we were in Florida.
0: Well, how many times did you fail your driver's test?
2: Damn. That's irrelevant.
0: No, it was like over three, right? Four times. Okay. Four times that she failed her driver's test.
1: Yeah.
0: So Jordan said, hey, we got a U-Haul reservation. Let's pop you into the 10-footer.
1: I put Audrey as one of the designated drivers. In the event that anything happened, it was insured. Yeah. So
0: yesterday you had her drive
1: I
0: the
1: had
0: truck.
1: Her drive the truck.
0: How'd it go?
2: It went really well, I think. I think I did a really good job.
1: Yeah.
2: Okay. I felt so powerful.
1: She did. She kind of went white Bronco. Yeah. When Eric is behind the wheel of my
0: girlfriend's Bronco, yep, that I tried.
2: It was really wonderful. I very much enjoyed it.
0: I think my favorite part right now is Jordan realizing that he forgot that she failed her driver's test four times.
1: Yeah, I had no idea. But I mean, the way she was voicing things out loud in real time, I was like, Audrey, please just focus on the road.
0: Turn the ignition.
2: I actually couldn't figure out how to put the car in drive.
0: That's dark.

0: So we're moving studios. With that comes a U-Haul truck. With the U-Haul truck comes our ability to test Audrey's driving capabilities.
1: That's correct.
2: Are incredible.
0: Well, I've never seen you drive a car. I remember when you first joined the show, you let it slip that you failed your driver's exam 4 times.
2: I think I passed on the 4th time. I think I failed 3 times. The only reason I know I didn't fail on the 3rd time was because she went 3rd time's the charm.
0: Significant, and you failed the 3rd time. Ugh. Anyway, the point being, Jordan was like, hey, not only is this a good time to test your driving ability, let's throw you in the 10-foot box truck.
1: That's right. Here's a little bit of her driving said box truck.
3: Okay, get over. Oh, man, so much power.
0: Were you singing Sesame Street style?
1: Yes. Yes, she was.
2: I wasn't trying to at all.
1: It was a lot of, like, competing. Audrey's having fun. Audrey's angry and drunk with power. I kept having to tell her, like, you don't have to go around them. You're in a big truck. People will go around you.
2: Well, yeah.

0: a nun who was murdered in a small town.
1: Uh-oh.
0: Like way, like a lot. I think this happened in like the 70s or 80s maybe. But it's the children that went to the school that are now adults and like trying to
2: piece together what happened.
1: Yeah. Gotcha. Yeah. Okay. Where did you watch this?
0: It's on Netflix.
1: Netflix, got it.
0: It's really good. It's kind of a hard watch, so be warned. But okay. It's really good.
1: All right.
2: Well, Widow's Bay is
1: Ooh, baby.
2: Is it. There's a new episode today. I haven't watched it yet.
1: Oh, I have.
2: Oh, you have?
1: I'm caught up.
2: You watched it last night. Uh-huh. Apple TV. I don't usually like scary stuff, and I wouldn't really call it scary, but there's definitely some jump scares in this thriller.
1: It's suspenseful as hell.
2: Yeah, but it's not like a suspenseful where there's not a payoff. Like, there are jump scares.
1: Yeah, yes, there are.
2: Be warned. Don't be like, the guys on the radio said it wasn't that scary.
1: No, it's a little scary.
2: I watched episode 3 that has to do with the sea hag. Once you watch it, you know, you know.
1: Yes.
2: And I was staying overnight at my girlfriend's apartment.
1: Yeah.
2: And she...
0: Teeth chattering, blanket pulled up over your nose.
2: She fell asleep for the episode. So
0: okay.
2: I'm awake at like 2 a.m. on a weeknight.
1: Right.
2: Like just not, should not be awake.
1: Yeah.
2: I'm already like overtired watching this. I go to the bathroom. I check behind the shower curtain.
1: Oh, yeah.
2: It's one of those. The next morning, she's like, hey, did you take a shower last night? And I was like, no, why? And she goes, why is the shower curtain open? I was like, because I was checking for the sea hag.
0: Nanya.
1: Which is right. Shut up, okay?
2: It doesn't help that she also sleeps with her mouth like.
1: And has sea hag vibes.
2: You look like the sea hag right now. Widow's Bay on Apple TV. Yeah, I guess we should probably tell you what it's about. Long story short, it's like a Nantucket or Martha's Vineyard, small Boston area.
1: Island.
2: Community, and they're trying to get tourism back to the island.
1: But right.
2: There's this old sailor's tale.
1: Everybody who lives on the island thinks the island is haunted. Yeah. The guy who is now the mayor who's trying to promote tourism is trying to go against that, and people keep telling him, don't do it. And then weirder stuff happens as the story goes along.
2: It starts happening to him.
1: Yes.
2: Right. Widow's Bay on Apple TV. Highly recommend.
1: Oh, we're big Widow's Bay guys.
2: And then if you want to learn about dead nuns, Audrey, what was it?
0: The Keepers.
2: On Netflix.
0: Yeah, 2 dead nuns, actually.
1: Oh dose.
2: Plural.
0: Yep.
1: Okay. Yep.
0: It's good, though.
2: Is anyone else hearing Hallelujah?
1: No, we're not. Don't. That might be them trying to come get you. XYZ with Eric Zachary. What are you watching Wednesday? 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
1: There's so many things that you can do that you just probably aren't even thinking about, nor doing at home, whether it's riding a horse on the beach, ziplining,
0: ATVing,
1: all-you-can-eat
0: sushi.
1: All-you-can-eat sushi, which is not something you would think about in Jamaica, but the fish is fresh.
2: Yeah. You can do it.
0: Yeah.
1: We want to put you at a Sandals or a Beaches resort four days, 3 nights, $1,000 airfare credit. 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There's not a lot of

0: Jordan wants to talk about the old lady troll.
1: Okay, we are moving to a new studio, yeah, right?
0: Oh, is this what I was
1: so
0: privy to?
1: I don't know if you know about this, but while we were moving earlier in the day, there's a door on the first floor. We're not on the first floor. We got to take elevator stairs, blah, blah, blah. Not important.
2: Yeah.
1: On the first floor, there was a door that was shut, but there was a wire coming out of it and something was plugged in. And I was like, huh, that's weird. You don't have outlets in your own space. But we were moving, so I didn't want to think about it. Then I walked back a second time later in the day, and what I saw was so
0: Wait, was this
1: incredible.
0: The phone that was charging in the lobby?
1: Oh, so you know.
0: I just saw a phone charging. Okay. I'm like, that's weird.
1: All right. Well, this is what I call a tease. I'm going to tell you about it next.
0: Okay.

0: So we're moving studios right now, and we're between our old space and our new space, and because of that, doors have been opened a lot lately.
1: Right.
0: You know, our new studio is on the second floor, which is a little safer than our first place.
1: Yes.
0: Take an elevator, there's a lock on the elevator, all the stuff. That said, I did clock this yesterday, that there was just, like, there's a lobby area. There's not, like, a door person.
1: Right.
0: But there was a phone charging in the hallway of the I assumed it was the cleaning lady or something.
1: So it might be a cleaning lady. There is a door that I did not open, but it was cracked. And like you said, the phone was charging directly outside of the door.

0: As I'm walking to the elevator, I see somebody peeking through the crack.
1: No.
2: Like the basement door?
0: No, like the door next to the phone that's charging, which it might be a basement door. I don't know. I haven't opened it.
2: Is someone living in the utility closet?
0: So I don't know. It was a small, older person. I think, white hair. And the second we made eyes, I was like, ah! And then she just shut the door. But there was it was very pack ratty in there. I saw a lot of things. It was a
2: Jordan,
0: quick glimpse.
2: Jordan, this happened yesterday, and you didn't think to alert me or our landlord that there could be a...
1: Or Audrey, the vagrant girl who could get attacked.
2: A wayfaring
1: by a scary
2: stranger
1: woman.
2: Living in the lobby.
0: In 2026, everything is content, so I just thought I'd tell you guys here.
1: I'm so scared.
2: You think there's a homeless person living
0: under the
2: state.
0: I didn't say all that. I don't care about the games.
2: I'm just saying.
1: I think she's a ghost.
0: Oh.
3: A ghost is charging her Samsung.
1: Yes.
3: Pretty sure one of the benefits of being a ghost is your phone's always charged if you have one.
0: No, she's got a spook at seven, but got a call at six. No, there's no way. I don't know if she's a janitor or what the deal is.
2: There's a cleaning lady here that I don't know if you've run into yet or not.
0: We ran into her that first time where I gave her fake names. It was not that woman.
2: This is someone you're saying was
0: this is a new character
2: in a closet.
0: And the second we made eyes, I jumped. I let out a little, and she shut the door.
2: What I hate is someone's hearing this and they're like, there's no way. There's a bus stop and a subway stop outside our studio.
0: It would be
2: a very reasonable thing for someone who,
0: to scurry in here.
2: Yeah, someone hide in the lobby and be living in one of the closets.
0: Yeah, I didn't alert anybody.
2: Hi. All right.
0: I don't know. I mean, we'll figure it out. As time goes on, we'll just figure out what happens. Maybe it's a friend.
1: Good for you, Jordan. Girl.
2: No. Why am I the only one that's not okay with this?
0: Don't get it twisted. I'm a little not okay. Still a little scared. Okay. But I just figured I'd bring it to you guys.
2: Our Ring cameras are going up today. So maybe we'll have...
0: we'll have footage or something.
2: Paranormal Activity Season 5 or whatever.
0: Yeah, something like that.
2: XYZ. You deserve a break, you know, to get away from it all.
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1: Jamaica.
2: Yeah, Audrey. 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
1: When I was young, I fell in love.

0: XYZ with Derek Zachary. We're halfway through the week, and yes, we I feel are. Like this yeah. has been the longest 2.5-3 day week that yes. I've ever experienced. We're moving studios right now.
1: That is the bit right now.
0: It's not a bit. I wish it was a bit. We're learning more about, I think, not only our friends, each other, the business,
1: okay,
0: but like ourselves.
1: I think you're going through something totally different than what I'm going through.
0: I've seen you become a different person driving a U-Haul.
1: What do you mean?
0: You make fun of me regularly for my road rage.
1: Yeah, yeah.
0: And you have been on the horn. Okay. On that U-Haul. All right.
2: Well,
0: all right. Morning.
1: Now, I use a horn very, like, I'm a light tap horn guy because, like, I'm not trying to be rude. You just need to get in tune with the road.
0: What do you mean a light tap? Like, it either sounds or it doesn't.
1: Nope, that's wrong, Audrey. I do a one tap, boop, like, you lay on a horn.
2: So it's nice. It's not like a beep, beep.
1: No. See,
0: is there a nice way to use a horn?
1: Yeah, mine. My boop. It's like, hey, I'm not trying to be mean. I just need to let you know it's time to go.
0: I am under the belief that the horn is there for a reason, so it should be utilized.
1: Yeah, you want to get angry.
0: And I don't get angry. I utilize it as a notification system, which is what it's meant for.
1: I don't think
0: XYZ with Derek Zachary is on.

0: Dua Lipa is suing Samsung.
1: Uh-oh.
0: Her team and her are claiming that Samsung's utilized her likeness far beyond approval, but also, like, they're even claiming that she never even gave approval in the first place. It's kind of a scary situation for people that work with celebrities.
1: Yes, it
0: AKA is. AKA us. XYZ with Eric Zachary, your XYZ ENT Entertainment Report, all brought to you by Eggland's Best. Audrey.
2: She has filed a $15 million federal lawsuit in California against Samsung because they were selling TVs with a photo of her on the front, on like the, you know what I mean?
3: Like on the box.
1: Like on the box of the TV. Yeah.
2: On the box of the TV. And you know, it's like, it shows like the home screen of what a TV would be.
1: Yeah.
2: She's like a part of the preview. And so she's saying, it was used without her permission.
1: Right.
2: And
1: you got to hit Dua Lipa up.
2: Yeah.
0: So I read into this because I'm interested in the other side of it, which is that Samsung's saying, no. We got the approval from the third-party production company we utilized. And Dua's like, well, we never authorized Samsung. So now it's a bigger conversation. This is where I get scared because I own a production company.
1: Welcome back, Little Litigator.
0: Where people sign releases all the time. So I find it very believable that Dua or her team signed a release with a production company. And now, and only now, because they're realizing that was then basically sold off or a subcontractor for Samsung.
1: Yeah. Uh-huh.
0: That she's like, whoa, hang on.
1: Yeah.
0: Like, people are doing Taylor Swift takeovers and bar hops all the time.
1: Right.
0: Taylor's not going after them. But if Samsung used Taylor Swift's image,
1: that's just a bigger pull of money.
0: My point is that I don't know. Maybe I'm feeling some type of way because I have worked with celebrities and gotten releases, and then they try to like flip the script on you when they realize this might be used more regionally or internationally. But also that's written into the contract.
1: See, I try to just avoid all of that. I've been using AI to be Eric Zachary on Cameo on the side.
0: How much money you make? 3 cents?
1: I can't. I people are loving you, man. I gotta be honest. Yeah.
0: What do you got me doing?
1: Just whatever they want me to talk about. You know, a promposal. You know, people are saying, hey, you got served by
0: proxy server.
1: Yeah. Whatever they tell me to, you know, that's how Cameo works.
0: I don't like that at all. I also know the guy that owns Cameo, so I'm gonna have to have a conversation with Steven Galantis. All right. Anyway, Dua Lipa is claiming Samsung used her likeness. Samsung's saying no. We got permission through our third friend, and now it's going to court. $15 million. Who's it gonna go to?
1: Ooh.
0: Another bombshell is into the villa. XYZ with Eric Zachary, your XYZ ENT Entertainment Report, all brought to you by Eggland's Best.
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0: You deserve a break, you know, to get away from it all.
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0: Say it.
2: Jamaica.
0: Yeah, Audrey. Yeah. Jamaica. It's beaches, it's mountains, lively, yet laid back. It's luxurious and adventurous, and it's a vibe. It's a vacation.
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They say the holy water's watered down, and this town's lost its faith. Our colors will fade eventually, so if our time is running out, day after day, we'll make the mundane a masterpiece. Oh my, my, oh my, my love, I take one look at you, you're taking me out.

0: This is not a drill. One of your final days to win this trip to Jamaica.
1: Yes, your time is dwindling, you guys.
0: Top of the game right there.
1: I'm sorry, I didn't know you were going to... I didn't know we had started.
0: I said we're going to talk about Jamaica.
1: I just didn't know we had started. Yeah. I loved Jamaica so much. We went down there to experience what you all could experience. Mm-hmm. I did so many things. I ate so much sushi. I swam in the ocean so much. The water is incredibly clear. Yeah. I don't think that we've talked about that at all.
0: People, I mean, it's known for its, you know, its sand beaches and whatnot, but the water is very clear in the ocean.
1: 7 Mile Beach. I could see my toesies when the water was up to my belly button, okay? 4 day, 3 night, all inclusive vacation.
0: There you go.
1: $1,000 towards airfare.
0: Yep.
1: You are losing nothing by signing up.
0: But gaining everything.
1: Great
0: job, Audrey. XYZcontest.com.

0: We have a U-Haul because we're moving between studios, and it's like a close enough move that it doesn't really warrant us using a service.
1: Sure.
0: We also don't have that much stuff.
1: Yeah.
0: But we needed a U-Haul, right?
2: Yeah.
0: And Audrey mentioned, first of all, I've never seen Audrey drive a vehicle, period.
1: Right, no. Right.
2: Because I wasn't allowed to drive the van when we were in Florida.
0: Well, how many times did you fail your driver's test?
2: Damn. That's irrelevant.
0: No, it wasn't. It was like over three, right? Four times. Okay. Four times that she failed her driver's test.
1: Yeah.
0: So Jordan said, hey, we got a U-Haul reservation. Let's pop you into the 10-footer.
1: I put Audrey as one of the designated drivers. In the event that anything happened, it was insured. Yeah. So
0: yesterday you had her drive
1: I had her drive the truck.
0: How'd it go?
2: It went really well, I think. I think I did a really good job.
1: Yeah.
2: Okay. I felt so powerful.
1: She did. She kind of went white Bronco. Yeah. When Eric is behind the wheel of my
0: girlfriend's Bronco that I tried.
2: It was really wonderful. I very much enjoyed it.
0: I think my favorite part right now is Jordan realizing that he forgot that she failed her driver's test four times.
1: Yeah, I had no idea. But I mean, the way she was voicing things out loud in real time, I was like, Audrey, please just focus on the road.
0: Turn the ignition.
2: I actually couldn't figure out how to put the car in drive.
0: That's dark.

I drive, I don't need a car. Money really all that we fiending for. I'm doing things they ain't seen before. Bands ain't dumb, but extreme is all. I'm a demon lord. Fall off what? I ain't seen the horse. Called your bluff, better cite the source. Fame ain't something that I need no more.

0: So we're moving studios. With that comes a U-Haul truck. With the U-Haul truck comes our ability to test Audrey's driving capabilities.
1: That is correct.
2: Are incredible.
0: Well, I've never seen you drive a car. I remember when you first joined the show, you let it slip that you failed your driver's exam 4 times.
2: I think I passed on the 4th time. I think I failed 3 times. The only reason I know I didn't fail on the 3rd time was because she went 3rd time's the charm.
0: Significant, and you failed the 3rd time. Ugh. Anyway, the point being, Jordan was like, hey, not only is this a good time to test your driving ability, let's throw you in the 10-foot box truck.
1: That's right. Here's a little bit of her driving said box truck.
0: What is that? Were you singing Sesame Street style?
1: Yes. Yes, she was.
2: I wasn't trying to at all.
1: It was a lot of like competing. Audrey's having fun. Audrey's angry and drunk with power. I kept having to tell her, like, you don't have to go around them. You're in a big truck. People will go around you.
2: Well, yeah.
0: It's a little kettle calling the pot black, Jordan, because you were driving the U-Haul this morning and you were blaring the horn.
1: I wasn't blaring any horns.
0: You were yelling at Subarus.
1: Look, the Subaru needed to fall in line with the laws of traffic.
2: Fall in line!
1: When the light
0: is
1: green,
0: sound like me.
1: When
0: this
1: the light
0: like
1: is
0: me,
1: green,
0: right?
1: You go.
0: I'm on your side, Jordan, but coming from the guy who always yells at me for how I drive and navigate the city.
1: Okay, all right.
0: I just feel like we're on the same side here.
1: Look,
2: I was only yelling at pedestrians and bikers.
1: I don't think that helps your case
0: first of all,
1: at all.
0: That's all I honk at. Like, what are you talking about?
1: Okay, Eric, the second the light turns green, you're at like the Kentucky Derby. If somebody doesn't go, you're honking. I give like a 2 second
0: starting horn.
1: Let them get to the, you know, acknowledge the green light. If it's longer than 2 seconds, I'm giving a little tap. I'm not laying on horns. I'm just trying to, you know.
0: I do the 1 Mississippi, 2 Mississippi rule, but it's the speed at which
2: one
0: I
2: Mississippi,
0: speak.
2: 1 Mississippi, 2 Mississippi.
1: Yeah, exactly.
0: And then I am blaring the horn.
1: Yes.
0: Until they move.
1: Yeah. Right. I'm not doing all that.
0: And don't you dare try to brake check me because I honked at you, because I've honked at cops who wait too long at the light.
1: See, that's, well, I gotta be honest with you. That's white privilege.
0: Okay.
1: That's something I would never do.
0: If you are a police officer and you do not have your emergency lights on and you are checking your phone clearly and you do not go through the intersection when it turns green, I'll give you an extra 3 seconds because you're a cop, but I will still double tap the horn.
1: No one is above the law on Eric Zachary's watch.
0: Arrest me for alerting him that he should abide by the traffic laws in which he's enlisted to protect and enforce?
2: Stranger things have happened,
1: things,
2: Eric.
1: Things I would never think about doing. That's just a bold thing to do. We're not doing that over here.
0: It's XYZ with Eric Zachary. You deserve a break, you know, to get away from it all.
1: And XYZ is giving you the chance to win.
2: Imagine jetting off to Jamaica.
0: Say it.
2: Jamaica.
0: Yeah, Audrey,

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1: Hey guys, I'm Benson Boone. I want you on me.

0: 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Mom's hot take is coming up on the way. My mom joining the show to provide, honestly, fun. Just updates on her fun. Life.
1: Everybody's life my age.
0: Everybody's life your age.
2: You've got them on. You got to
1: bring them on,
2: them?
1: People. I'll talk about them. Yep, okay. Absolutely.
0: Okay. Specifically, you're taking a hip-hop dance class.
1: Yes. I started taking, I'm a dancer at heart. I mean, I haven't done it for a very long time, but I love the art of dance. Okay. So I sought
0: I'm
1: out
0: a trapeze
1: dance class.
0: Artist at heart. What does that
2: right,
0: mean?
2: Like, right, exactly.
0: You just name things that you're, then, I mean, you are
1: can.
0: A dancer, but you're kind of,
1: okay,
0: selling
1: well,
0: yourself short,
1: well,
0: I feel like.
1: You may know, Jordan is quizzing me about, is it a legit dance class? So we're going to talk about that.
0: I think he has very legitimate concerns.
1: Exactly.
0: Yeah. Mm-hmm. Yeah. Yeah. All right. My mom's taking a hip-hop dance class, and we won't name your exact age unless you want to share it, but you're over 50.
1: And this I'm over 60.
0: Well, okay. I didn't want to be the one to volunteer the information, and it's a class that otherwise is taken by teens, and my mom's like, let me jump in. Let me get my hip and hop it on.
2: I hated that.
1: The right. Hip to the hop to the hip and the hip.
2: I hate this
1: hop.
2: Too.
0: All right, Mom's Hot Takes coming up next.

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2: No.
0: This is the important thing. It's a sponsor.
2: Yeah, you can't, we have to say
1: I know,
2: it right.
1: I know.
0: 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Status.
1: Got it.
2: Okay.
0: Thanks. All right. Mom, you're taking a hip hop class with youths.
1: Well, it started as an adult jazz class. Nobody joined that class. So they're
0: like, hey, come to the Cardi B side.
1: So they're like, let's do adult hip hop. You'll like it.
0: It's a dance class, I should clarify. She's not learning the rap.
1: No, it's in a studio. It's a legit studio. And so Jordan's an excellent hip hop dancer as well, but I'm not.
0: Are you a specialized hip hop dancer, Jordan? Or is my mom just alluding to the fact that you're black?
2: Yeah, I was just going to say, I'm black. I grew up black. You know, it's just
1: something that is
2: very commonplace in the black community.
1: Stop. Anyways, I've been taking this for a while, and we've been adding on sections to different parts of songs. I couldn't remember the exact song that we did last night or Monday night.
0: Last night was Tuesday, but okay. You were saying you were dancing to what group?
1: OTS.
2: This is, now if you look this up in your own time, she wasn't dancing to OTS.
0: So if you're in your car and you're like, does she mean BTS? We asked that question.
1: No, it's not BTS.
0: Okay.
2: No.
0: But it's not OTS either.
2: It's not OTS.
1: It's three letters, and I know there's an O in there, and they cover.
0: DMX.
2: Right? SWV.
1: And they cover a Michael Jackson.
0: NWA.
1: Hold on.
2: Did they cover a Michael Jackson song?
1: No, it's
2: or
1: kind
2: were
1: of
2: you
1: bedded
2: listening
1: under.
2: To PYT?
1: No. It's kind of bedded under, and then it's like a hip.
2: Just stop doing
0: whatever
2: stop
0: you're
2: doing
0: about
2: that.
0: To do. Yeah, is just, getting very
2: just,
0: racist.
2: Just don't do that. Okay. So here's my issue. I asked if you've done like specific dance moves that have names that people know. Now we started very surface level, like Soulja Boy's Crank That,
0: or the Dougie,
2: or
0: the Running Man.
2: Any of these things, Chicken Head, like. None of these things have come up in your hip-hop.
0: What's a chicken head?
2: Google it in your own time.
0: Okay, I got some.
2: Mom, you said...
1: No, I said I knew how to do the crank.
2: Right, the crank that Soulja Boy.
1: Crank that Soulja Boy,
2: It doesn't really go like that, but...
0: That's what that's called?
2: Yes, that is...
0: I didn't know that was called the chicken head.
2: That's the chicken head. Anyway,
0: it doesn't look like a chicken.
2: Okay, that's not... I'll give you the backstory a different time. Okay. But to my point, Mom, you're not doing anything that is relatively hip-hop... It reminds me of that one woman's 80s video, like, this is hip-hop.
0: Yeah.
2: This is not hip-hop, you know? Yeah. So I think you're getting scammed.
0: Darren's dance crew, for sure.
2: Yes, yeah, okay, yeah. Gotcha.
1: All right, I've invited you to the dance class, okay. Jordan, and I want you to meet the instructor who is very hip, she's very hop, and she's...
0: I don't care about anything. No, we're done.
2: Okay,
0: you can't say anything funnier than that.
1: I'm going to put it on video.
0: All right, please.
1: Next week when we dance it, I'm going to have her like put it on video and record it, and then we can put it on Mom's Hot Take.
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0: Yeah, Audrey. 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

0: XYZ with Eric Zachary. I guess Fourth Wing's a really popular book series.
1: Boy, is it.
0: I am learning about this in real time, but I know Jordan's fiance loves it.
1: Yeah, yeah.
0: I know some other. It's like it's romance meets like fantasy.
1: Game of Thrones.
0: Yeah, and dragons, right? Yes, the whole concept is like you're going to a very war-driven dragon college or I don't.
1: Right, right. But it's also, it's low-key. Very horny.
0: Okay.
2: I was going to say, is it similar to like A Court of Thrones and Roses?
1: Yes, yes.
0: Okay. Every girl that I know that like posts about like loving like the Renaissance Fair has posted about this book series.
1: Yeah.
2: Yes.
0: Michael B. Jordan has announced that he will be executive producing a new TV adaptation. Unclear if he'll be in it or not, but people are speculating.
1: Well, I'm getting divorced. That was it. Let's lock it up.
0: I think you're getting divorced with. Like, I don't know that you're getting to make that decision.
1: Yes. No, I'm out. If Michael B. Jordan's doing Fourth Wing, there's no reason for me to be here anymore.
0: Yeah.
1: So.
0: I mean, my top comment, which I love, is that, you know, he's the GOAT. This is why he has 6 championship rings. It's a nod to Michael Jordan.
1: Yes. Yeah.
0: Basketball player. Yep. But yeah, Michael B. Jordan, Fourth Wing coming soon.

0: Jamaica me crazy. I was told I shouldn't say that in Jamaica. However, I had a Sandals Resort representative say it to me. So I'm like, no, I got the pass.
1: Okay.
0: Which means I'd like to give you the pass when you go to Jamaica. 4 days, 3 nights, all-inclusive stay. It's all thanks to the Jamaica Tourist Board and Sandals Resorts and Peaches Resorts. Plus, we got you a $1,000 airfare voucher.
1: That's right.
0: As well. So basically, all expenses are covered.
1: Yep.
0: And all you got to do is go win right now. Like, there's 3 days left to do this.
1: Very easy.
0: I will be honest with you. We had a pretty good response of people like, hey, we're really excited about this trip.
1: Yep.
0: But not nearly as many people as you would think.
1: Yes.
0: The odds are ever in your favor.
1: Okay.
0: That was Hunger Games.
1: Yeah, no, yeah. We're all aware. Yeah. We are all aware.
2: Yeah.
0: Your Jamaica trip is waiting for you at xyzcontest.com.

0: All right, that is it for us on XYZ with Eric Zachary, show number 2 from the new studio. Hopefully it's a little less echoey today. Not perfect yet.
1: We're getting there.
0: But we're slowly adding more furniture and rugs, and we're going to put curtains up and continue to soundproof to the best of our abilities. But yeah, it's been a journey moving stuff. Audrey's driving U-Hauls. Jordan's finding people that may be living in the basement illicitly.
1: We don't know yet. We don't know.
0: It sounds like we know. Someone was charging a phone in the hallway at the lobby of our building.
1: Yeah.
0: You saw someone peek through a closet like crack, and then they closed the door when they saw you.
1: They did do that.
0: There's a bus stop and a subway stop directly outside of our building.
1: That is also true.
0: I think it's very plausible that a wayfaring stranger is living in this building illicitly.
1: When you put it like that, when you list all the facts out like that, I probably should have done a little more.
0: See something, say something,
1: okay,
0: Jordan.
1: Okay, so I don't like that rule at all. See something, say nothing is how I live.
2: Right.
1: You know what I'm saying, Audrey?
2: Yeah, I do.
0: All right, we're putting up the Ring cameras today, so we'll see if we catch anything.
1: Yep, maybe.
0: Really hate.
1: You're really disappointed.
0: What I hate though is that I'm the one that lives the closest to the new studio. So like, if I see something on the Ring camera that I have to go address,
2: it's on me.
0: I have to go handle it.
2: Well, what are you going to come in here and be like, "Hey, old lady from the basement, get away from the studio"?
1: Yeah,
0: that's exactly.
1: You're
0: going to
1: kick the old lady out?
0: Yeah.
1: All right, fearless leader, let's get it.
0: If she's illegally living in the lobby of this building, I'm calling the police.
1: Okay, fair.
0: Sue me.
1: You should citizens arrest her yourself. Why even call the cops?
0: Jordan. All right. That's it for us today on XYZ with Eric Zachary. We'll see you tomorrow on your Thursday. XYZ's drinking thing is coming up towards the end of the week.
1: Yes.
0: We also have XYZ throwback coming up.
1: That's right.
2: Yep.
0: Audrey, hopefully we'll have more coffee and energy in her system tomorrow.
2: I have a lot of energy right now.
0: All right.
1: Yeah.
2: I just have my glasses on today, and I don't usually wear my glasses, so
0: things.
2: I'm just like a little overstimulated, but we're working through it.
0: That's it for us today. Everybody say bye.
1: See ya.
2: Bye.
0: See ya.

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0: teachers. 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

She'll be all right. 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She will save herself this time. 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
12: Hey, don't forget, coming up at 8, I got tickets to Harry Styles in New York City. Don't go.

Man, I tell you, I'm not over that Zara Larsson. Hey, coming up, a school is now in arguments with parents after saying that DoorDash is banned in terms of the deliveries, right? So they say that high schoolers cannot have this DoorDash delivered directly to the high school anymore. And parents are like, why not? That doesn't make any sense. What do you think? We're talking about it next on KFRX.

0: 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I gotta tell what I feel.
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2: Do you think that high school students should be allowed to order DoorDash to the school? There's a school in D.C. that is going through it right now with the parents from the school and community members after saying that DoorDash is not allowed at the school. Now, originally, the high schoolers were told that those people, the DoorDashers, were not allowed on the campus. It was a safety issue. So they said, no problem. No problem. We will walk over to that hill and meet them at the top of the hill. So it became the thing, right? You know, after a while, DoorDashers kind of, they understand where they're supposed to drop food off. They know the tricks and the tips. It became the thing. If you're going to deliver to the high school, you got to go up at the top of this hill and you got to meet them at the top of the hill in order to give them the food because it's technically off campus. Well, the next year, the high school said, I should say this year, the high school said, that's unsafe. So we're going to put a table at the front of the school and DoorDashers are dropping food off there. And after this year, they're wanting to cut it out completely. They said, if you're going to be spending that much money on food, you might as well pay the school, right? We got the a la carte food. Why don't you just buy food from us? And they figure out that they're losing money on food to DoorDash and students are paying more. But do you think that they're acting out of pocket? Is it okay for high schoolers to order DoorDash to the food, or is it too big of a security issue? One parent has come out saying, look, y'all want them to grow up. They're getting ready to go to college. We don't understand.

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8: All right, you got to vote for today's throwback throwdown. 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

0: These beautiful seasons.
1: I don't know. It feels a lot like a parent blaming somebody else for their kid being dad. It just does. Coming up next, I got to tell you why AI creators say that AI being bad.

0: Anthropic, the company that owns one of the largest AIs in the world, has come out saying, look, it's not our fault that AI is automatically bad. It's your fault. And when I mean they're telling us it's us, they really mean it. Here's why. They said AI is trained on what's already on the internet. What in the world could possibly be on the internet that tells AI how to act? I don't know. Let's just think about a few movies. Let's start with the number one, The Terminator, Skynet. You remember that? AI has now looked into The Terminator, and it's absorbed everything that it should learn about it, which means that computers should take over the world. And when they've done tests, they show that these AI, I don't know what you call them, these AI models will default to blackmailing human beings instead of trying to negotiate in conflict. Again, Anthropic says, that's not our fault. You all said that online. And for the past 30 years, they're kind of right. We have been online talking about, man, if AI ever comes around, it's going to take over everything. Well, next thing you know, I'm not going to be able to raise my kids. It's going to take over the school. Oh, it's going to replace every single job on the planet. Well, guess what it's trying to do now? And they said, again, it ain't their fault. The only way they say they're able to change that is by feeding it fake AI stories that actually talk about AI acting ethically. And when you think about it, it never has. I mean, never, not even since the Disney days. What was that? Do you remember that Disney movie that featured the smart, it was called Smart House, I think it was. And it featured the AI inside the house. This came out in like 2002. And even then, guess what ended up happening in the movie? Yep, the house was evil.
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0: 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And still taking you to Harry Styles in New York City. You got to listen at 8 for your keywords coming up on KFRX. You hit

You've obviously heard that you should make sure you watch the road, you're not distracted, and you're definitely not inhibited while you're driving. Well, now there's one animal on the road that you actually have to watch out for because they might be inhibited while you're driving perfectly sober. And this is a real thing. It's weird, but it's real. I got to tell you about it coming up next. Good morning. Just

0: They're warning about deer being drunk and you driving on the road and accidentally hitting them. Folks in France are actually worried about this because deer and other animals, when they come out of their hibernation, apparently eat all sorts of things, including fermented fruit and rotten vegetables, which can make them act funky. You ever drink a bunch of wine? It's just like that. Deer have been found on the road, twisting in circles, running into walls, you know what I mean, like the rocks, the sides of mountains and things like that. And they're telling drivers, you got to watch out for these things because you don't know exactly what they're going to do. Have you ever seen an animal acting wild and the first thing you think is rabies? It might not be rabies, especially if it's early spring. They might have just eaten something that was completely bad for them, and now their body's trying to get rid of it. Honestly, if I see when I see a deer on the road, I'm stopping, I'm pausing, I'm crawling at like 10 miles an hour. I just don't want to hit a deer. I've had friends that do it. They say it's the worst. I've had folks that say, oh, no, you just run through it. You're not supposed to stop. And man, I tell you, I stop. I stop every single time. Heck, I stop for squirrels. I'm not trying to hit no animal. I'm not trying to have no damage to the car. None of that. But in this instance, you might not be able to help it. And calling 911 does nothing. They say they get an influx of 911 calls. And the one thing they tell people is it's animals. We can't do anything about the animals. If it's a wild animal and you out in the wild, you cannot call animal control for an animal that is doing what it does in the wild. That's not how that works.
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You gotta watch what you tell your kids. Heck, you gotta watch what you let your kids hear. And that's straight from your mouth or maybe your spouse's mouth, your family members. There's a thread going viral of things that kids are telling, and it's all about their parents' business. It's coming up on KFRX.

0: This is one of those moments where you just remember to have that serious conversation with your kid. Do not tell other people our business. There's a thread going viral right now on the internet about what kids tell parents, other parents, teachers, anyone else other than their specific parents about what happens in their home life. And I mean, it's for real. A mom says, I'm chaperoning my first grader's field trip today. And let me tell you, kids just tell all of their parents business. Nobody asks. They just walk up and they say, guess what? And I mean, the stories are incredibly believable. I mean, seriously. And then, you know, for instance, one says, I'm getting a baby brother soon, but my daddy told me not to tell my mom. Wait. You're getting a baby brother, but your dad told you not to tell your... Ooh. All turns out, the kid was getting a puppy. Literally getting a brand new puppy. It was a surprise for the mom. Ends up causing a bunch of drama. I mean, here's another one. It says, my oldest daughter told her kindergarten teacher that I make babies for a living. I was a labor and delivery nurse. I mean, principals even chimed in saying, I always tell parents at family night, we'll believe half of what they say about you if you believe half of what they say about us. Now, have you had this moment with your kid ever? 486-1063. I remember when I was a kid, I learned the lesson the hard way. I had overheard my grandma saying something about my cousin. And I was just like, oh, that's interesting information. So then when I'm sitting in the back seat, my cousin in the front seat with somebody else, I just went ahead and blurted out the information. Well, Granny says that you shouldn't be having another kid. Are you really going to have another one? Oh, I got a phone call later that day. And when I tell you, my mom had words for me, my uncle had words for me, and my grandmama had words for me. It was crazy. My mom sat me down later on and she goes, listen, you stay out of folks' conversations. I don't care if you're right there. You turn your ears off. You don't listen. If you hear something, no, you didn't. Then my uncle had the same conversation with me and said, look, we don't tell other people what's going on with our business. You just keep all of that to yourself. And in fact, you don't even tell your mama what you hear me talk about, right? It was for real serious. 486-1063. Has your child ever told someone else some information that they should not have been saying in the first place? Shoot me a text, 486-1063.
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8: Lincoln weather. Oh, now the heat starts turning up. High 83, low 56. We're sitting at 57 right now in the capital city. 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
8: 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Tub Thumping, Chumbawamba versus All the Small Things, Blink 182. We're playing on Facebook. Get your vote in. Yeah.

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866-1063. We're talking about kids telling your family business when they absolutely shouldn't be. A thread's going viral right now, basically warning parents that if you've said anything or you've had people in your house saying things, your kid might go and repeat that stuff to their teachers and other people's parents. 486-1063. Justine actually just texted in and said, without getting into specifics, I'm an early childhood teacher and I have heard a lot of different crazy stories from my children over the years. 486-1063. You can throw yours in too if you have a specific story or a non-specific story too. And honestly, Justine, you're a real one for keeping those stories to yourself. Think about how many secrets our teachers and educators keep for us. I mean, yeah, you know, nurses and doctors and therapists and all that, they got the secrets down locked. But teachers, you don't expect them to be holding secrets like that. And oh, man, don't let your kid get in trouble and mess around and say something that they're not supposed to say. Oh, 486-1063. Had your kid ever said something that they should not have said to a teacher, educator, or the like?

0: to talk. I gotta tell what I feel.
1: D-Wayne in the AM.
2: 486-1063. Is there a moment where you said to yourself, nah, the kids shouldn't have told all that business? And sometimes it happens with teachers. Other times it's happening with strangers. Oh, the stranger one is the worst. When just a stranger just randomly gets some lore about your

0: 866-1063. If you think you spend a lot of time talking to your AI, tell me exactly how much time you're spending per day. I was just talking to a guy this weekend when I was in Minnesota, and he talked about ChatGPT like it was his... like it was his assistant, his buddy, his counselor, all of that. He goes, oh, yeah, I put all of my financial information into ChatGPT, and then it just tells me everything that I need to do with my finances. Hold on now. You do understand that that information goes to a server. So you putting banking information and information that you would never give to a stranger, but you're giving it to the internet itself. And with all of the attacks that have been happening with AI, I would not put my financial information in there. But hey, he says that he got rid of his accountant. He fired his financial advisor, all because he's putting his faith in ChatGPT. Obviously, talking to chat for that long is a bad idea. This officer says that he is now just recovering nearly a month after going to a psych ward for talking to ChatGPT too often. How long do you talk to your ChatGPT daily? 486-1063.
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0: Hey, text me the word city, C-I-T-Y. I'll get you into Harry Styles. I could be

Have you ever wanted to change your name? It's 106.3 KFRX. One kid has gone viral because he's insisting that his name is not his name. And wait till you see how old he is to be making these kinds of decisions. It's coming up next on KFRX. Good morning.

0: When you were a kid, did you think that you wanted your name to be different? 486-1063, what's the name that you currently have, and what name did you think you wanted? I always thought that I wanted the name Joey. I just thought it was the coolest name. I was like, oh, that'd be so awesome to be a Joey. And no, I did not think Joe was an option. This was not short for Joseph. It was just Joey, J-O-E-Y. In fact, I named my first Build-A-Bear Joey because I thought that's what my name should be. 486-1063, what did you think that your name should have been when you were a kid? There's a kid going viral right now because he's telling his dad that his name is not Austin.
1: I love you, Austin.
2: I'm not Austin.
1: I'll show you your birth certificate.
2: You're Austin and I'm not Austin.
1: Do you like the name Austin?
2: I like the name Austin.
1: Why?
2: I'm not Austin. You Austin and I'm not Austin.
1: You're what then?
2: I'm AJ.
1: What does AJ stand
0: for? AJ.
2: Don't be mean.
1: Huh?
2: Don't be mean to me. You're tricking me. I'm not Austin. And I'm not going to be your best friend anymore.
1: Aww.
2: And I like not you. I like mommy the best.
1: Mommy calls you Austin too.
0: He's like, mommy calls you Austin too. Okay, so this kid's name's obviously Austin Jr., I'm guessing. And he goes by AJ, but his parents are calling him Austin. He's like, Austin's not my name. Now, I'm not named after any parent, but I can imagine if you were named after your parent, there is a time where you want your own name. But do you have a name currently that you wished was different? 486-1063. And maybe your parents gave you a name and you said, yeah, that don't sound nothing like the way I look. Absolutely not. And you changed it as an adult. What did you change your name to? 486-1063. Good morning.
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All right, animal experts are warning there might be a danger on the road because animals coming out of hibernation are easier to get drunk. And I'm not even joking. Let me tell you how, coming after Ella on 106.3 KFRX.

0: animals straight off hibernation might get drunk really quickly, and here's how. They're apparently eating fermented fruits and rotten vegetables, all just to, I don't know, you know I'm no animologist, but they eat these fruits and veggies to get their energy back up once they come out of hibernation, or once the winter kind of dies down, they start eating things, and it's not all good for you. A bunch of deer have been found intoxicated from fermented fruits. You ever drink wine? You understand what their feeling is like. But they're finding these deer running around in the middle of the road, spinning in circles. I mean, just doing wild stuff. And again, we are also animals. We are mammals. We understand what happens when you eat fermented fruit. But they're warning that instead of having to look out for humans on the road, you might want to also just add animals to that list. It is not only deer. It can be all sorts of animals, bears, skunks, anything that eats fruits and veggies. Around this time of year, when everything thaws out and some things thaw better than others, you can expect those animals to act really weird on the road. Have you ever ran into an animal, and not literally ran into one, but have you ever seen an animal acting funky and you thought it was rabies? There's been so many times where I'm immediately going, oh my gosh, no, this animal has rabies. I gotta get away from it. Man, that animal is drunk. It was the deer that had too much to eat, and it was fermented fruit, and it was a whole problem.
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KFRX, just reminding you, the word that you want to get into for this hour is the only one that's going to make you see Harry Styles live. 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All right, then, here's your chance to prove it. 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

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If you missed that keyword, it's love, L-O-V-E. Here's the deal. We're taking you to Harry Styles, NYC. That plane ride, hotel, and the tickets taken care of with KFRX.

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1: It's the newest beauty trend that you might already come with. 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
2: They're calling it high skull. If you got a big forehead, now is your time to shine. 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Go ahead and measure it real quick. Uh-huh. That's one finger, two, three, four. You got four on your forehead. If you can get the fifth one in there, right, if you can throw the one from your other hand or maybe your thumb can go on, you have what they're calling a high skull. It is literally a hairline that is pushed back a bit. And folks are getting surgery to make sure that their hairline looks like they have a high skull. I ain't never seen this in my life. Usually people go, oh, I want more hair. No. This time, they want to make sure that when you look at someone face in front, you almost don't even see the hair on their forehead. The hair is like above their forehead. 486-1063. If you got a photo of your forehead and it's a little bigger than everybody else's, come on and send it. Just go ahead. Just might as well send it on over. 402-486-1063. Hey, it's the beauty trend right now. If you got a big forehead, it is the end thing.
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0: It's been a long school year, and teachers deserve everything. 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

Coming up next on KFRX, another chance to qualify to fly away to New York City to see Harry Styles live in concert. The next keyword coming up at 11 a.m.

Today, you can win a trip to New York City to see Harry Styles. All you have to do to win is text the keyword, Tampa, T-A-M-P-A, to 402-486-1063 for your chance to win airfare, hotel, and tickets to see Harry Styles live in New York City. Once again, the word is Tampa, T-A-M-P-A,

I love this. I'm going to be doing more of this summer. It's called fun maxing. It's a term that I think Dua Lipa should trademark. She posted an Instagram dump and said, fun maxing is an internet slang term describing the practice of intentionally maximizing enjoyment.

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This Thursday, you could win a trip to New York City to see Harry Styles.

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Stay right here. Coming up next, another keyword to get you qualified to fly away to New York City to see Harry Styles live. We're taking care of your airfare, hotel, and tickets with 106.3 KFRX. 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

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All you have to do to win is text the keyword concert, C-O-N-C-E-R-T, to 402-486-1063 for your chance to win airfare, hotel, and tickets to see Harry Styles in New York City with 106.3 KFRX.

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KFRX. 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

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This Thursday, you could win a trip to New York City to see Harry Styles.

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hope you're having a good Thirsty Thursday. I'm Tiago Ray. This is KFRX. You ever just wake up in the morning and then crave random things? Like today I'm craving fried pickles for no reason. Might be pregnant or something. I don't know. 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

Hey, you still have a few minutes to text this keyword to win a trip to New York City to see Harry Styles. 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

They say the holy water's watered down, and this town's lost its faith. Our colors will fade eventually, so if our time is running out, day after day, we'll make the mundane a masterpiece. Oh my, my, oh my, my love, I take one look at you, you're taking me out.

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0: 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The keyword this hour is GIF. 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

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Today, we're hooking you up with a trip to New York City to see Harry Styles. 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Just

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I'm Tiago Frey on KFRX, and today we're hooking you up with a trip to New York to see Harry Styles. 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

0: Man, everyone's talking about that rad virus. I'm Tiago Ray on KFRX, and here's the thing. There's only two animals I cannot deal with. Snakes and mice. I think mice are disgusting. Like, I don't have any problems with spiders, cockroaches, no problem. But mice? Disgusting. What about you? Have you ever had a close encounter with mice?
1: So, we used to live in this house that had like almost like a dirt floor basement.
0: Okay.
1: When we were first starting out. Mm-hmm. And I swear we'd see like little mice all the time.
0: I
1: went to cook and I was getting ready to cook on the stove and all of a sudden a mouse popped its head out of the burner.
0: No.
1: I screamed so loud.
0: That was just right at

0: 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This Thursday, you could win a trip to New York City to see Harry Styles. Harry Styles. 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
1: We're lost. I'm going to pull over and ask that man for directions. Hi there. We're looking to get to the campground.
2: 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Let me get my phone out.
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18: Lincoln weather. 84, sunny, and really windy. Oh my God, it looks like the apocalypse out there. Tonight, 57 for a low. Tomorrow, the high is going to be 92 degrees. It's going to be clear, no clouds in the sky. It's going to be beautiful. 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

0: that lady who called earlier? She said...
1: I was getting ready to cook on the stove, and all of a sudden, a mouse popped its head out of the...
0: Hell no. That's disgusting. I mean, I feel like a lot of people are going to be grilling this weekend. That grill has been stored in the garage or outside. You better watch out for mice. Or if you don't mind, then use it for extra protein.

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0: It's been a long school year, and teachers deserve everything. 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All teachers, educators, and administrators are welcome. 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
1: All right, this is your last chance to win a trip to see Harry Styles in New York City today. 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
1: Yeah, I'm not gonna lie. He literally sounded like a 12-year-old girl when he screamed, and we were in the room next to us. Like, what's going on? Is somebody breaking into your house?

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1: Why are you so cringe? Can you go away? Why are we reading again? Ew. What are you looking at? Why are you always doing too much? Bruh. Ew. I was just texting my mom.

That's my homie, Harry Styles. I'm Tiago Ray on KFRX, and today we're hooking you up with a trip to see him live in New York City. Yeah, you can see Harry Styles in New York City. All you have to do to win is text the keyword TRIP, T-R-I-P, to 402-486-1063. 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